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There's the 8 mile exactly as it will happen. Clay comes out to meet Liston, and Liston starts to retreat. If Liston goes back an inch further, he'll end up in a ringside seat. Clay swings with his left. Clay swings with his right. Look at young Cassius carry the fight. Liston keeps backing, but there's not enough room.

0: Of those of you who won't be able to see the Quailers tonight, here's the eighth round exactly as it will happen. Clay comes out to meet Lister, and Lister starts to retreat. If Lister rolls back an inch farther, he'll end up in the ringside seat. Clay swings with his left, Clay swings with his right. Look at young Cash as I get fat. Lister comes back and doesn't stop the room.
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This place is out of control. It's a place where boys bomb. It's a place where people starve. This spot is hot and it's a magic thing.